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1: 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The guests are coming through.

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1: En las noches, Javeriana Estéreo, sin fronteras.

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And so inside.

Rising streams of late are clearly sung. The dust you seldom see, out of which the nameless makes

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choices. In New York I found a friend to drown out the other voices. Voices on a cell phone, voices from home, voices of the hard cell, voices down a stairwell in New York. Just got a place in New York.

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Won't you help a brother out?

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Up the ghost.

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1: Jazz en Javeriana Estéreo.

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But by that day, I acted like a

0: 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Yeah, but I know that that 18% is killing me. Yeah, I understand, Doc. I know you want to charge it and everything, but yeah, no, you.
1: American Express.
0: Wait a minute, man. I told you to take that MasterCard with you and take one with you and leave one at home.

0: Yeah, I know, darling. I'll
1: charge it.
0: Yeah, go on, charge it, darling. I'm guilty, go on. I know you're gonna charge it, man. Oh, I know you look good in them blue jeans. Yeah, they look like you've been pulled in them. Come back, I want to see you with them jeans on, baby.